0: 56 minutos. 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
1: Do whatever I want to do because
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1: 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You know what I mean? 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

0: 23 horas, 46 minutos. 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
1: Jenny, I've been there a while. Yeah. 기꺼이 받을 crown, now we're back and touching down. Yeah. It's the king of the

0: Una hora, 57 minutos. 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I'm not afraid. Yeah.
1: It's been a ride. I guess I had to go to that place to get to this one. Now some of you might still be in that place if you're trying to get out.

0: It's every rock, running from the cop, shooting at the ops. You know what I'm saying?
1: Yo, yeah. Pierre, you wanna come out
0: bitch
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0: Bitch ass nigga, fuck that nigga, man.

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0: I love you guys. That's a wrap on The Last Encounter. I love you.
1: Have a good night. 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
2: 17 horas, 46 minutos. 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